Choo-choo drivers were not excited about what I said. They said, why are we always on them? Why are we always talking about choo-choo drivers and taxi drivers? They are making their job difficult because the police are on them all the time. I see in the end, we all got to agree that, yes, and they admit that some of the things they are doing are totally wrong. But they only find consolation in the fact that others are also doing it. You see? Yeah, their only consolation is that others are also doing it. So, enyo monkwa, tiyem fanisa, yebe fanisa, ah, well. Anyway, this morning, as you get ready for work, you definitely want to take a shower. I want to make a recommendation. 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Well, SoccerBet says, we understand the hassle you go through when you're betting and putting your trust in your various teams. 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

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Pretty sure you're up and ready to shine already, because that's what the show seeks to do. So if you just tuned in, welcome to the show. If this is your first time, thank you for tuning in. My name is Ebenezer Donko. Call me NY DJ. We do this every weekday, 6 a.m. to 9 a.m. So welcome to the show. Let's have a fantastic morning. Well, if you've got a birthday around the corner, or you just love cake, and so you want to experience difference in cakes, listen, Summer Cake says we've got something amazing for you. Yes, we do know that Okona Dokeke, and yes, you know, it's a birthday or it's any anniversary or any celebration. Sometimes it comes to me WBKK. You know, typically we cake every in a cake a cracker to be in the but only 30 Ghana's it is. Summer Cake says you can get yourself a slice of a cake. You can also get a cupcake for only 10 Ghana's it is. Only at Summer Cakes. Can you imagine? At a point when everything is shooting up, prices are running through the roof. Summer Cake says, we are maintaining this. For 30 Ghana's it is, you have a slice of a cake. For 10 Ghana's it is, you have a cupcake to yourself. Maybe it's your birthday. Yeah, your birthday is around the corner. You want us to, you know, prepare a cake for you, a customized one. Just tell us what you want and you will get it. Yes, we are specialties and we are specially doing this for you because we love you and we want to make your day very special. 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Well, did you do your washing over the weekend? 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
1: 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Now, just you are. As I saw a meton, then show us you.
2: It make I pass
1: as a clay, this it's not enchanting a wow, one, Hunina, Tantan.
2: No man saying,
1: me fret Alaska Star Enterprise, and Omni Kamika, a bit treaty, a 3D epoxy, and wallpapers, a bit design, yeah, 100 miles 50. And then I'm a soon cry the woman more. I come a danger go for guess you.
2: Now, one more important.
1: Alaska Star Enterprise. Oh, Masiedum. Prudential Plaza. Opposite Hua. Akranso. Tiptoe Lane. Opposite Circle Mall. And Wakaishi. And next chemistry. Danumu. Ah, a Benny MTTD. Fre 0200. 28.

0: fine. We will all be fine. Andrea says, NY, we know what you are doing. Blessing can't run again.
1: Okay.
0: What am I doing?
1: My time is up.
0: Have
1: guys.
0: I done something?
1: It's not like I can't run again. My time is up. I'm just.
0: No, have I done something?
1: Kumasi Metropolitan Assembly. You posted this on 10th August 2026. Today is 22nd September 2026. 31st.
0: Kumasi, who here? Apparently, a lady, I'm told, she was selling by the roadside. A car filled a brake and then ran into her. Unfortunately, she's passed. May her soul rest in perfect peace. So in a doom, you can sell in the road.
1: Thank you. That
0: you
1: reminds
0: can sell
1: me.
0: By every side
1: there are traffic lights. You people, what are you doing?
0: I'm
1: checking my

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0: Y-1025. Kumasi's Hip Hop and all the hits. 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
1: Go, go,
0: ta da da, ta da da.
1: Go, go, go, show. It's shiver. We gon' party like it's shiver. We gon' sip a card like it's shiver. And you know we don't give a fuck. It's not your
0: birthday. How can you even play this song the other time, yeah? At the birthday party. We don't even do this, but a happy birthday to anyone who's celebrating their birthday today. Today is the

0: anyway, welcome aboard. Welcome aboard, everyone. Your name is FabJ007, up in the place with DJ Cassius and then McLean and Kit. Yeah. Now, talk about the birthdays. Yeah, maybe it's your birthday. Don't worry. You can share with us your details on our WhatsApp and we'll do the do for you, okay? 0246-807-545. That's your birthday wish, but Kubia is saying. What's it? NYG 2K on.
1: That's what high rating you're saying.
0: Lovely rating, mid morning. Is it? 2K on. Why you 2K on?
2: Edge of 5.
0: Hey.
2: No more beer.
0: Mid morning, baby near 5.
2: Yeah, hey, no more beer.
0: Hey. Hey. Hey. Hey. Hey. Hey. Hey. Hey. Hey.
2: I never knew that day will happen. But over here, it's just love and just pure loyalty. Yeah, I mean, we owe that to our loyal listeners.
0: Yeah,
2: so
0: if it's your birthday, why not?
2: If it's your birthday, why not? We just push you on.
0: And also, Chelsea also fire business. Oh, what did you do? What did you do? No, people like to see business opportunities. They say, what's up in the film? Okay, maybe JJ. Rock on and start to sweat that soap. Your birthday plug. Why AI artwork in your account? 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Ladies, hear me out. Pretty lady sanitary pad. So is it that, McLean, tell me, I don't mean to say you're an expert, but is it that all the ladies would have to have their time of the month at the end of the month?
2: No, they don't see the month.
0: Like medically or?
3: Medically, mood swings and all of that.
0: Mood swings you make?
3: Yeah! Mood swing, you know, sometimes they don't eat well, they need a change of environment, you know. Yeah, 2 months, 3 months, then you know, come
0: sometimes to they listen to the party, they can't stay inside, sometimes they vex them.
3: Exactly.
0: Well, see, long and short, babe, use a pretty lady.
3: Use a pretty lady.
0: Yeah. Pretty lady.
3: Pretty lady.
0: Pretty lady sanitary pad. Yeah. 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
1: Rise. Lord, lift us up where we
3: belong. Chemo. Charlie, he hold me down and I'll forever be grateful. 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

0: Beautiful Tuesday morning. And that's a reloaded playlist for you. Ladies and gentlemen, you got TM Komobi. You got TM Shin. Osso. Osso. Yeah, do you have permission to put it on air? We have permission. Osso, so I catch you. Osso, I can't hear you on radio, so. But. When you catch your radio presenter, dear. Hey, your radio, come on. You know, yesterday we when we spoke with our reps from the Deeper Life Campus Ministry,
1: yeah.
0: There was one question I was asking them. You know, being a lecturer, like, you know, an academic, mm-hmm. and then being a man of God as well, mm-hmm. like, you know, like I said, sa combo no. You know, sometimes
2: you will go out of your way small.
0: Yeah. I say, oh yeah. Oh yeah, science, and I say, oh yeah, you're mini pack. But there's room for the two to survive, yeah. But this one has got to do with I almost said our colleague doctor. Who is a doctor, medical doctor? And Osansu Yedin. As I am man of God, no preaching. Is it the Samaritan, all right?
2: The Good Samaritan.
0: I say, bimbe chwe muna, omo share no.
2: Let me Sunday you go church now. If you challenge, you did the church there now here there. Instrumentalist, what I'm on, what I say, preaching from Munsi, no.
0: Good Samaritan, Pacho.
2: You remember what I said at that time?
0: Quickly. Yeah, he finds himself in a situation where, you know, as and I'm sure these things would. Maybe I can't say me. I'm seeing other areas where actually it could be some a little problematic for medical doctors who are pastors as well.
2: Yeah, exactly.
0: Say, okay, so this basically medical doctors saying they say patient, answer patient, baby who mm-hmm. so offer card.
2: Coffer,
0: you know,
2: yeah.
0: You can pick your card, you do
2: make those some hospital payments.
0: Yeah. Uh-huh. Then you come and do consultation at the doctor's place and all mm-hmm. that. But this time around, this patient comes through. No, also we need scanners, was it?
2: If you are scanning so, and
0: scanning so, they're supposed to do something about
2: yeah,
0: it.
2: Yeah, but we need be.
0: Aha, we need be. And system also so chess. Let's say I'm technology.
2: Yeah,
0: it's a doctor and answer now. Our building, as a shock, so building on our computer, no so now. Aha, because the only way you could be on the computer, be say you make a payment mm-hmm. and go put you on the computer. You know that's how it's working
1: mm-hmm,
0: out.
1: Mm-hmm.
0: Then, Obu Edroma, it goes onto the computer. I'll call pharmacy now.
1: Mm-hmm.
0: They mention your name, then. Aha. It is, yeah, at this point, Nipa Ninja and Doctor Nuntimation. Oh, Nuntimation. But Doctor and Sassy are suffering. It's also ooh giant sama ashama. You can't see in public, but oh giant sama ni banana
2: way. Yeah, so so the combo be in your head. You feel like a juma two when you guys are boom.
0: Mienu nanti so a juma mienu nanti so ye boom. Undi ni ye DJ. Enye youth pastor.
2: Adentia.
0: Hmm.
2: Oh, judge me, Anna.
0: Yeah, come on, sir.
2: Okay, can you hear
0: me? Yeah, so we'll be some question.
2: Can you hear? Uh-huh.
0: So say the other person can say, Doctor, I want to meet you. Doctor, I want to meet you.
2: I want to meet you, DJ.
0: DJ?
2: I want to meet you.
0: We are doing P2.
2: Mm-hmm. Okay.
0: Okay, but back on no phones, no?
2: Uh-huh.
0: But, oh, events are nice, no phones.
2: Uh-huh.
0: Events are doing the same.
2: Minkai.
0: Oh. The one. you know, shippers and things come, no phones.
2: Uh-huh.
0: I'm on a Saturday into San Poppy trip.
2: Uh-huh. I don't see that meeting me now.
0: I'll push it.
2: Yeah. And I'm the same. And yesterday. As I was there, Jimmy.
0: No, see. What do you mean, me?
2: No,
0: you
2: no,
0: mean
2: I didn't know I was 17.
0: And Samsung knew.
2: I saw sorry that they knew I'm more hotting.
0: Oh, me soon to me, you DJ.
2: No, no, what I'm trying to say. What I'm trying to say is, you know, the church is open to everybody. Right?
0: Mm.
2: The church should be open to everybody, regardless of your status. And it's not even up to us. Or we Christians in the church say we have a power in your yourself.
0: Bro, me, we be saying that.
2: No, no, so
0: you want me to ladies and gentlemen, you want me to know who's doing your bomb, my comedy, also card there. Name is who's doing DJ, and sounds like man of God and count. My comedy, yeah. It's me, DJ, and you can say who's DJ and soon you. There are two different things I'm saying. I'm saying who's doing DJ, and yet. You know, man of God, preacher, pastor, like, you know, that's what I'm saying. Yeah. Make back. Who will be?
1: Aye.
0: Eden.
1: To me, you're my father.
0: Mm-hmm.
1: And so I am a marriage counselor.
2: You can't give what you don't have. You can't give what you don't have.
0: Roman father, SS coach.
1: Marriage.
2: No, no, but they are good coaches that never played football.
1: Baby!
2: Oh, no, no.
0: McLean, I have my fouls.
1: I'm fine.
2: I get this for boys, but you know, maybe some of the things, life related issues. And you feel like some of these people in those positions, they are mostly.
0: Life related. Like,
2: you know.
0: For me, example.
2: Okay, so. I think
0: me kunu call you no buy.
1: I'm buy.
0: Then I make count or say that be Roman father advice.
1: Me kunu. On show me name. I know I call that different room.
0: Roman father advice.
1: What advice you saying?
2: Advice me say. Oh no, but
0: oh.
2: Oba. Yeah, but baby, what I say, be a hand out, and maybe I will say, maybe I say, maybe I have a corner crown on you.
1: Yeah,
2: now we'll call cool. Moreno themselves. I'm not sure say they ever played.
1: That one be different.
2: How is it different? How is it different? I'm trying to say, there are people. There are people. On tone them that, but oh, good ears for music. A bit much sure say, oh, we dear man, yen yen. I know doesn't mean so German or bit my. So I feel like there are people. Maybe our knowledge or name the poetry. If you had more life experiences, India on choir, mother, but be a simple one more kind is it go beyond just the marriage, it could be life related issues. Coach be or highly in depth in some of these things. Okay. But it's much as where the marriage is, they're missing, it's a be calculate now, who put it things together. You could see say, whatever he's saying, it makes sense. So, me, I don't support that.
0: 0246807.
2: There are lots of marriage counselors among our
0: 545.
2: Yes.
0: There are a lot.
2: Are they all?
0: Bro, make you not speak out of make
2: send me, man. Send me a marriage counselor.
0: Whoa.
2: Yes.
0: What you think you know? You don't know. What you think you know?
2: Oh, I know.
0: What you think? See, anybody? And I can say this. Anybody who thinks, especially they are not married. Mm-hmm. Okay. Anybody who is not married.
2: Mm-hmm.
0: And thinks they really know our Remunsem.
2: But the monk country.
0: Where you go?
2: Monk country.
0: No. There's a part where you can hear.
2: And it's how you
0: say this. Say the quiet. And it's a part where you can experience.
1: No office now.
2: How about people now? Officially, on 40 so, but or not been a cohabiting for years. What's so different from that?
0: Master. Don't worry. See, don't worry.
2: Different way. I'm not getting out from 15 years. I'm not standing back from 15 years.
0: I'm 602-468-07-545. Which one are you doing? Calls or well, calls, voice notes. Let's get them going. We have a call on the line here. Hello, McLean. Hello, hello, sir.
3: Good morning.
0: Good morning.
3: Fabje, we won't confuse our software.
0: Confuse our software. You sit down.
3: You sit down. It means sit down.
0: It means sit down.
1: You sit down. Why? I got that way.
0: Ah, but so you mean give me no ammo?
1: Kakao.
0: Kakao. So you can give us a call 0246-807-545. Two professions that. Now, to me, you know, and I took career paths that Jack. The two, no go feel, you know, happy at the time. Yeah. Here's my next caller. Hello.
4: Good morning, Papji.
0: Good morning, sir.
4: I'm Super Mario calling from Atonsu.
0: Super Mario from Atonsu.
4: Papji, I'm very confused. Kumasi, I'm very confused.
0: Kumasi, I'm very confused.
4: Aye.

0: Aze DJ Kwajo, Kwajo Cassius, now Osaya Pastor. Hey, twa kasiya ko he o yo na ano pa bi dina bi piti se yen sa tra ya bi ma
1: the biggest don what's good man say he say well Gideon in a doom the two he can be a banker and be an investor no into brackets sporty. Your end is near. Now, did you miss the Momo Hour on Tuesday morning? Did you miss that? Oh, fam. Well, see, it's this is what I want to tell you. There's another opportunity for you, okay? Momo Hour just got bigger and better. Now, on Thursday, Omesi Tuesday, and then I'm part the idea. 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But the 100 cedis, in fact, 101 cedis to 200 Ghana cedis, 25 Ghana cedis. Cash back quick. Only 201 Ghana cedis to 300 Ghana cedis, 21. Or 30 Ghana cedis. Hey, this is investment though. 301 to 400 Ghana cedis. You have 40 Ghana cedis. 400 cedis and above, we are putting 50 Ghana cedis cash back to you. 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
1: What we are seeing is maybe one or two policemen being fingered in certain, you know,
2: robbery cases.
1: But not saying police. Sam Fresh, good morning. I say you cannot be a divorcee and be more co-opinion. Oh, there's a criteria to it.
2: Yeah.
1: Say we Jawa.

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1: And you're in Saadriani. I didn't change your point.
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Is it the song that guy uses for Kali? 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Is it this one? I hear someone in the screen here for them. It's a McLean. They still say he did. Jubilate, celebrate, pop champagne. I think I'm a late adapter to having. I don't know. Now the thing, now the thing grew on me. Yeah. Well, a few better.

0: Happy birthday to you, yeah. And also happy birthday to you, Precious. Kumasi Airport, that's where you are. We had wife wishing you a happy birthday, long life, prosperity, and most importantly, enjoy this special day in a more precious manner. Good morning, Team Marvin. How you doing? My make us. I go sort you. As you say, they do me hello. I go sort you. Make noise. You don't get problem. You know Marvin, right? Bellevue. Oh yeah, man. Yeah, man. I go sort you. You don't get problem. Yeah. If I talk to you, I go so. And my mom got doing that. Made the mind the cow that. And also got to say. Hey, okay, let me hold on that. BB, how you doing? BB of Pigs Bay. Malai Curtis, good morning to you, yeah. Now, at Check City, we believe we make the best Check fried rice and jollof rice here in Kumasi. Now, all you have to do is to place an order, and I tell you what, you'll be hooked on it forever. The best thing about Check is that the quality of our meals are unmatched, and then our delivery is fast as well, and it's affordable, yeah. Now, on our menu, we have Check fried rice. We've got Check jollof, we've got fried sea plantain as a side on the meal, and then our salad as well, and the shitobebre, yeah, I need to add that too, yeah. Look at us, your Santasi roundabout, opposite MTC Mall, that's formerly Palace Mall, close to Santasi Malcolm. That's where you find Check City, and then KNST to next to the IUDS Market, you find Check City, and Edum on the Cedar House Road, you find Check City as well. You can call on any of these numbers, you're making an order 0594 894 925 or 0553 913 321 0553 913 321. We work every day, Monday to Friday. It's 11 a.m. to 11 p.m. and we also deliver to any part of Kumasi. Okay, Check City looks good and tastes even better. 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Where you are being Juma, you're under controller in Accountants General's Department. Just pass by for a suitable deduction. But some in the swan, you have to take a crank a crab. I bet gadgets now here, and that's what I say. It's cheating. Kumasi Family Plaza building, first floor near Boss FM, Patterson. So Adum House, first floor near Police Depot, Kennedy Junction, or call 0207-653-031-0207-653-031 or 0244-385-128. Say shouts to George the Barber. How you doing? Now you're plugged in somewhere in Pretoria, SC. It's good to know, yeah? Good to know. Kavanaugh Pill, how you doing as well? I know the Canada people enter the chat. The Canada people enter the chat. Dokunura, but that's your handle on X, okay? On X. And today's your birthday, yeah. So fam, the pants are nice. Oh, Jack. Sweet. Now, happy birthday to you, Dokunura. Chop life, celebrate, then pop champagne. You want the game? Do everything, yeah. I continually be the very best version of you. Ladies and gentlemen, by popular request, don't say yes, don't say no. Whatever you do in this conversation with me, men can yes, men can no, men can yeah, men can yeah, that men can be. 60 seconds, you didn't come on 60 seconds. Don't say any of this. Yes, no, no, no, no. Don't say it.
1: 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Call us now.
0: 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Hello. I can hear you. Can you hear me?
2: Yeah, I can hear you.
0: Did you say yeah?
2: Hello.
0: Bro, I gave you. I give Bono this thing. We start with that.
3: I'm good.
0: Yes, sir.
3: Hello.
0: Chairman.
3: Hello.
0: Yeah, hello. I can hear you. Can you hear me?

0: All right, I have another caller here. Hello, good morning.
1: Sir James.
0: Yes, sir.
1: Good morning.
0: Good morning.
1: Hey, solution.
0: Solution.
1: Sir James.
0: Hey, you won't do yourself hard guy, hard guy, hard guy. Yeah, hey, you won't do yourself hard guy.
1: Hard guy.
0: Oh no, you're a hard guy. You're a hard guy. You never miss on this.
1: So
0: you never miss. But what be the action for your side, Solution? What's happening?
1: Well, not too much. I did.
0: Are you working today?
1: I'm working.
0: You're working. Which route do you work on?
1: Mostly I live in Mazin.
0: Mazin.
1: So.
0: Money day that side, right?
1: Not really, but I don't like traffic. So,
0: you don't like traffic?
1: No.
0: And you work at magazine?
1: Exactly.
0: But there's traffic there.
1: There's no traffic.
0: Magazine? Swami magazine.
1: Pardon?
0: Swami magazine. That's what you're talking about.
1: Magazine inside, sure.
0: But there's traffic there. There's, like,
1: there's no traffic as compared to major roads.
0: Or do you want to say that side, police not going to stop you?
1: Oh, I know there's something where police go stop me. So
0: you not do it.
1: I'm not at fault.
0: You're not at fault. You have your license and everything. Okay. You see, I tell you, you're a hard guy. You see, I tell you, you're a hard guy. Yo, solution shots to two people for me. Yeah.
1: Big up to my man, Andras.
0: Nice. Solution the Pragya Rider.
1: Actually,
0: hardest.
2: You're right.
0: I told you before, yeah. If we should learn from solution. Learn from solution. See what this next guy's come to do. Hello.
3: Are you?
0: Yes, sir.
3: I'm calling from UGC.
0: UGC?
3: Yes.
0: Oh, you just said yeah. Oh. Don't say no. It's supposed to be very
4: simple.
0: Hey. Hello?
4: Hello?
0: Yes, sir. Hello?
5: Hello, Pabji.
0: Hello,
5: Pabji.
0: Yes, I can hear you. Can you hear me?
5: Absolutely.
0: Great. Tell me your name.
5: Stana.
0: Stana.
5: Yeah, Pabji.
0: Did you say yeah, Pabji?
5: PUBG.
0: Did you say yeah, PUBG?
5: I said nah, PUBG.
0: You said nah.
5: Ah, PUBG.
0: What?
5: Ah, PUBG.
0: Ah, PUBG.
5: Yeah.
0: Hey.
5: Oh.
0: Bro. Well, I need yeah, but no problem. Yeah. Let's talk to two more people before we call it a wrap on the show this morning. Hello. Good morning.
6: Pap Jizzy.
0: My guy, what's up?
6: Pap J.
0: Yes, sir. Can you hear me? Hello? Is it got to be the phone line? Yeah, hello, I can hear you. Can you hear me?
6: Hello?
0: I like this one to be smooth, though. Hello, Charlie. What's it? Charlie,
7: my
0: chef.
7: My boy say you never do give away. Why? You say they give you fans.
0: You never do give away. so like you mentioned my name now. Then I saw.
7: No. They say hey. On the radio one day you are
0: there. Like, no. Do give away.
7: When?
0: Oh, last time I gave out 500 Ghana Cedi.
7: Oh,
0: I gave out 500 Ghana Cedi.
7: What am I wearing?
0: Oh, we, man, what about you, TV? Oh, that is a video on the radio.
7: Let's say you go promise the girls they go give up chicken self.
0: Me KFC. Anyway, yeah. Don't worry, December go happy. Another one go happen.
7: You don't like.
0: Another one go happen. And then. What if it's a brain on ground?
7: But okay, I was a member. I got a chance to go to a mansion.
0: Anyway, fam, we'll end it right there. That's about it for radio today. So the people who are still calling, the people who couldn't get through, apologies, yeah. We'll continue that tomorrow. Name is Pap J007 here with DJ Cassius and then McLean in KTM production. Like, you know, teamwork makes a dream work. Hold someone down, show some love to somebody. You never know, come to your favor, yeah. Shout out to Marcus, man like Marcus. Marcus, good morning. Yeah. Marcus, you're the baby again.
7: We open massage. They open the hood. Now they all, If you say, Semi Malaria, and they come to one, I can just say, and that Lawson Herbal Mixer, so Edison Kunimu, when I'm Yapa, we born with the Umiano Cra, one Tashi, and so a Chileno, Nayan Ya, Afe, Malaria, Coco, Afe to come one man who, what was a tire we are, at the end. Ayana means the mutant Shimipa, Nasa dear, and Mikoto Jan Hunubisa, and Miss Wadabancha, Bumumua, Lawson Herbal Mixer, a bet in the Tama Wato Cra, and yes, a Lawson Herbal Mixer, Mammy Hotomedia, Meda. Oh, let us in kind. Eh, no, no. 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Lawson Herbal Mixer, dear. A horn ass here, in kind. So where you up here? So what do you want that? And yes, a woman. So we shebre, we brabo, we warrior, we juma, we dache, we trimu pop, and we susu ya papa ebebe mua. This is what them pie bar and more day eshadana se. The biarada, and the young papa evangelist awusi, and one pie and a pebiara, 5 a.m., and the quasi 7 a.m., our holy FM, 98.9, and one pie boy mu, deliverance ever koso. 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

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It's Tuesday, September 22, 2026. Yo, today's Najama's birthday. Just as I mentioned the date. Oh, Najama, how you doing, girl? Happy birthday to you. I just realized. Yeah, wonderful. Lawson Herbal Center and then Lawson de Lehman Capsules. Abba Lawson de Lehman Capsules. Jumana and a dorsal. Share the KPIs and a dorsal. The KPIs no, we've been a say. I bet you cook winning in a few on them. My concern is CCR and in an version here CC and the come up prostate and so you bet bone by. You bet show dinner, you bet guy dinner, you bet garden. Also, say, I hope it's a boy Jumon Pema. 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FD idea to say. Welcome everybody. Welcome, welcome, welcome, welcome to the Shout on Why. It's 12:30 now. And I'm here. I have Sabog producing the show. And you the one loving the show on the other side of it. So why should loving it? How about you be a part of it? Yeah, it's simple and easy to join us on the show. There's an open invitation for you to come through on X, on Snapchat at Y1025FM for all of that, on Facebook as well, and on WhatsApp, Shortcut 0246-807-545, 0246-807-545. Shouts to our Brantier Cashier says, I'll send him a streak with T-shirt. Wonderful. Son of the Sun is also here listening. These are the ones on Snapchat. On X at Y1025FM. If you have to replace a song or replace your alarm with a song, yeah, and you may not cap us on the show. If you have to replace your alarm, if you have to replace your alarm, if you have to replace your alarm, you may not change the alarm, replace it with a song. What song are you using? We're here, we're serving. I would like to use this song too on my other phone for the alarm. Frango!

FM na mlefia mekasafi fade minya nseti ya lambia dia ye but wake ya na maji ya baso but senka me mseti vidia mepe same meme be a dangerous some guys I think eno mepe eno.

Wi-Fi. Think alarm in the black top of the morning. Maybe I'm Tiana Fio. Tiana Pacari, how about?

for Fabio Barbration. Fabio, shout out. Mr. Q Official. And you man, me de set my alarm here. Kwasiata. Mensa. If you be a Mensa womb. Yeah, only Kofi Moli.

0: People of the radio, wonderful people of the shout on Y and YFM. We're here still here official in Saboxia up on your radio. The solution that Pragya Rider says, if he's to replace his alarm with a song, he's replacing the alarm with a song. Family is praise in the back. Anyone that do? check City says, if it's lunch, if it's dinner or supper, some might say, choose check fried rice, check jollof rice. And then kwa kwa chime meme pa come on a salad kaho. It's check City. Check City is here in Kumasi. 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We're crafting tomorrow's tech innovators today. 5. We don't talk enough about how stressful it can be to figure out what nourishing breakfast to give your kids every morning, and that is why Milo All-in-One is such a great option. It has a creamy, delicious taste that kids can get enough of. But then there's more to the Milo All-in-One than the rich, milky, chocolatey taste. There's so much goodness in every pack. Yeah. So just take a moment to read the back of the pack. You need someone packing kind, but please take a moment, okay? And read it. You'll find out. It's important nutrients combined with malt for that supports energy release, cocoa for that rich taste, and milk for calcium to support them as they grow. So yeah, keep choosing Milo All-in-One, not just for the special taste, but also for the nourishing goodness. Milo is energy to go further. Hope it's all day and you're me alarm. And you're me not going alarm. Yeah, if you're alarm, they bought krrrrrrr. I bought me, sorry, Johnny. That's a bomb. Yeah, so if you want to set an alarm and you, hope it's all day and you're me alarm. No. Yeah, and I said, you're me bana. I'm sorry. Yeah, you're me boy and you're me nyane. You know, sexy alarm, sexy. Gucci, I know you are listening to the show. You don't have to be flashy me. Adi. Shout out to my man Gucci.
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1: 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It operates Monday to Sunday. 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It was

got to know this beer. Welcome to your official party station, ladies and gentlemen. How you doing? Welcome to the Drivers for Life. It's AJ, DJ K Bow, Eugene Sabok. The back like that, that's it. You don't forget, right after this show, you have DJ Bongo next. White Lounge at 7 to 10 p.m. Crazy mixes happening.

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91 122 0594 091 122. 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You say what? AJ Mensa. Shiver is what I need, man. Man, them fifi Manfred. Chelsea, them foul. Senior man, them foul. Check it out, y'all. It's telling you it's late. Don't go and cook. Nah, it's late. Don't go. You are tired. You know you are tired. It's not good for your health. Check City ever rain. Afternoon to night. Mid morning to night. We deal with you. 11 a.m. to 11 p.m. So maybe you need fried rice, you need jollof rice, you need them things. Oh, bro, it is us. Finest cuisine, fraying. Yeah, be bro. That's it. Yeah, I'm finna make coffee up for me. They are long. They are no cashier. What? Come on. I want to punish you. 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

let me talk to all my investors out there. Jack, we will be now trabet. We kind of boys like. What I say? We a guy now trabet. So at the end of you trabet, Jack, you need to bring back Dortmund, Chelsea, Timber, Jack was saying in our one city crown. I'm telling you, it's 2026. So what I saw, I said, nah, game level of form. Just a game, who needs this back, okay? See it. Bet Luca, a soccer bet. Now activate the soccer chance. A simple. Simply bet on 10 or more matches. I was say odds near 1.30 or higher. Lose the game, cry Jack Stoner. Your man 3 times you seeker. And can one see the crown. But then this time, your man 3 times your money. Why I say, it's a consolation. And you're common. Why I say,

We not go lie, baby girl. I did tell you. Let's show the boys. Them house, they know they like our house. They go woman day there. But listen, like if woman day house, you know we plans give you. I be like you go house now. You go do things. So I did like.

0: you see that thing of maybe you and a girl, you did inside, sir. You didn't stay with a girl. You guys did like Walmart this and dog home crab you. And don't come be him. There's a man if you know, you know. You know, man. You don't stay with the person. You guys stay for long. You guys stay for long. So right now, you see your girl like this, she be your sister. Sometimes you don't see a girl like this, she be your sister. Other times you see a woman say like she be woot. So times to say if you go die time crash, and then they the watch up. Don't share the size. Yo, forget about everything. Then go do the game. See, we support you. Full support. We day your back. Yeah. Get yourself Tabi Ataku. Make you don't do excuses. Yeah. That once in a while, dear bro. For step on the gas. That once in a while, dear. Chairman, tear gas in a soul. Makani, you swear as yes. And you call him.
1: Send me videos.
0: 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I'm going to things with them all on. So you want to join the team, please look sharp. Go get yourself Tabi Ataku right now. If you're a guy, you're 18 and above. 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That's your girlfriend, your guys. So I'll be to say, oh, buy him a titin, a bean shop bag, or bet your red. That's it. Bet your red. Just make sure you're 18 and above.

0: So listen, man, at Black Stars, what happened? What happened at Black Stars? Charlie, we draw us in the dosu. Everybody they give excuse. Everybody they give excuse. This one they withdraw. Everybody they withdraw from the Black Stars. Eh? That's how we follow cowboys in shame and I'm a cobo bono. You understand? Yeah. We follow cowboys in shame and I'm a cobo bono. I'm just saying that Ali Dusedu, fitness concern, we're free. Antoine Semenyo, Uncle Inji, we're free. Mohamed Kudus, fitness concern, we're free. Nathaniel AJ. Nathaniel AJ, me self from a free.
1: Chale, your guy not a player, you know, go come out.
0: Say my free.
1: Chale, teach say we can play for you.
0: Prince Edu Kwabina Head Inji, we're free. Baba Raman.
1: Na Nathaniel Ford, say more than any radio.
0: Oh, best watch our boss, man. Boy. Nah, yeah, next year they are because on machine, you wanna?
2: Yeah, they me lose hope.
0: Hey, I've already team way.
2: You see, hey. Hey, but I say, I'm not gonna buy. You see, you say, I say we call war now. Him say, oh, you don't have all your ass downs, but you have some of them, so you can be confident a bit. But at this point, if you look at the players that we have. There's no Kudus, there's no Semenyo, there's no Jordan Ayew.
1: No, so, but then it's a friendly.
0: These are not friendly, so.
2: No. Okay, these are AFCON qualifiers.
1: Yeah, the Cote d'Ivoire.
2: Yeah,
3: qualifiers.
2: Yeah. Qualifiers.
3: Hey, I'm going to
1: no, oh, no, but maybe injured.
2: Injured.
1: Yeah,
2: injured.
1: Yeah, injured.
2: Ali Lusedu and Baba Raman or Inja.
0: Nah, hey, Jordan. Yeah.
1: No, so Jordan.
2: Jordan to get going injured.
0: But Jordan de Ghana.
2: Yeah, he can't Ghana.
1: He can't Ghana, but he can't injured.
2: So you see, when you are injured, then. It's down to your national team to assess whether the injury is that serious for you to stay off. What you say? So they decided that okay, for 7 years like this. Why also?
0: Nah, the Black Stars.
1: Yeah, because they light up there.
2: He cast.
1: You know cast, but Vim no day inside.
2: Make
1: the you know we say what cast,
2: picture?
1: But Vim no really day inside.
0: Nah, bro. Those Black Stars, dear.
1: Oh, nobody, bro. Like, me, I feel say, then go feel make an impact. Oh, relax,
2: is,
1: yeah.
2: But this
1: it not be that bad.
0: These are the key players, who?
2: No, the only three. Add Jordan to this.
0: So minus this one. Key players of both teams is anyway.
2: Brandon Thomas Asante.
0: Boy, what are you
2: Kali
0: saying?
2: Kali Menchide.
0: Charlie, Thomas Asante. Thomas Asante, he's not proven. You know.
2: Agreed. But so, you see, my point is, from what we did last June, if you look at the squad that we presented last June for the World Cup, why is about the laugh? Sick of Ghana with the misplaced.
0: Yeah, with this guy here. Yeah.
1: I know the laugh.
0: Anti-patriotic.
1: You know, I look at that. No, listen.
2: So the thing is,
1: I'm laughing because I don't know why you people are down in spirit. Cause bro, the boys can make a difference.
0: Bro. Which all boys?
1: The lineup, this current lineup.
2: On the other hand, yesterday at Carlos Queiroz press conference, he said that when he came, the first time that he came, and he was making a squad list, 12 players opted out. So even though I want to believe that there are injuries,
1: but then there might be some that would join.
2: Yes.
1: At the last minute,
2: because of the statement that he made early yesterday concerning the previous collapse, I have a certain feeling that some of them withdrew.
0: What's
2: injuries? They could have played.
0: What's your take on Baba Rama's return?
2: Me, I don't.
0: He went to the World Cup. He would have been selected for this one too.
2: I don't see him as the right back, the left back that we need for our national team moving forward. When I saw him in the friendly matches that we played, I felt that we have to move on. And that's why we have Ebenezer Annan in the list. And then there's Gideon Mensah. So even if you don't trust Gideon Mensah, you can trust Gideon Mensah will make you concede.
0: Listen, see, you be sports guy. Yes. So say you're playing into players me and Sasuo, current squad one. Minus Omo Prano. Find one of the bombs.
2: For me, never will cram.
0: This is Ghana.
2: When the squad came, sorry. Did you see our midfield?
0: Make a mention
2: the midfield. Yes. No, you make a mention the midfield with Carlos Queiroz named. So you understand that if this is our midfield of where we had Essien, we had Sule Muntari. I think Sunday cried, make an answer. We had Essien, Sule Muntari, Steven Apiao. Oh, yeah, even if you move from that time. Kwedra Samoa, Antonian and them. And now all of a sudden this is our midfield. Kwesi Sibo, Calibri Nchi. That's our midfield team. Okay. Kwesi Sibo, Calibri Nchi, Ibrahim Sulemana, Ronald Donko. He's also a new player.
3: Okay.
2: And then, where's the other one?
3: That's a midfield.
2: That's our midfield. That was the one that was named. I'll definitely get it for you. But if you look at the Ivorian squad and you compare it to ours, you understand that now. You did back. we don't have our best players in there, but the ones that we have. And another thing that we can even point out is that, you see, this Black Star squad there, if we are to move from the ones that we trust in this current setup, the Yenchi, the Brandon Thomas Asante, the Fatawi Sahaku, and we start the game and we play like 70, 60 minutes.
3: And we need fresh legs.
2: We need fresh legs. The ones that we are bringing on are new in the setup. I think we may your first call up. Because the coach named 9 players. And the 9 players that he named, Tio, Raheem Ibrahim, Thomas Asante, he was not even part of the squad though.
3: Okay.
2: I think he had friend, Mohamed Fuseni, Benjamin Tete, old guy, Felix Afenajan is back in the setup.
3: Really?
2: And you forget.
3: I don't know.
2: Because he's not been around the team, so there's a new dynamic around the team, so he has to take time to gel with the players, have chemistry. Charlie, you get problems. Even the nine players the coach called, Bakwa say black.
3: And I say, you can say AFCON, you qualify.
2: 9 now coach in the frame, no. Additions, Bakwa say black. I need to say you're a Charlie, we did laugh, we did laugh. I see the good ones. We call 5 midfielders: Roland Donko, Ibrahim Suleiman, Augustin Boache, Calvin Chisibo. 5 midfielders who want to attack the Christopher Bonsuba and the Suniyama, Mohamed Kudus, Abdi Fatah is out.
3: Kudus is out.
2: Yes. Kudus is out. Semenyo is out. Edu Kabna is out. Attackers.
3: Jordan Ayew is out.
2: Yes, Jordan is out. So attackers, no name here. For a prayer.
3: Why is
2: you? The only hope that I get for this game. And it's Niyama because he's been on fine form so far. So him one when it's
3: 4-4-4 Leon.
2: Yes. Apart from him, Nanka Semenyo na me back. If you play and it's Niyama, then Semenyo ka hope back. But when I make feel with the take goal face Frank Kessie them
3: when
2: Ibrahim
3: I playing
2: Sangare. Today be 22nd. We play 24th.
3: Yankupon Kayo. Yankupon Kayo.
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14: 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YouTube, Evangelist I will see. Twitter, Evangelist I will see. And at TikTok, Evangelist I will see. 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
17: Sometimes a classroom.
20: Madam, please, I don't understand.
17: All right, let's go over it again. 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

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Ladies and gentlemen, welcome to the White Lounge right here on your biggest urban Y1025 FM. And yeah, if you're up on live, shouting out to you, man, I'm DJ Bongo GH. You know what it is.

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You know, if there's always a right location for that right something, right? 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It is the Octopus Garden. 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

serious practical IT training. Yeah, get in and get involved in this uni at practical. 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And no matter your schedule, yeah, we've got something to fit you, okay? 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Hit us up now on the phone lines, 0555-383848, 0555-383848. Even if you want to WhatsApp us, yes, still the same number, 0555-383848. You can also check us out on our website, upischool.com, upischool.com. We're located at Susuanso Bus Stop, right on the Tech Road. All right, link up UNIAT practical today. Yindi, check. Yindi, check. Correct fried rice. Check fried rice. Correct one. Yeah, dear, good graphic, mama. Yes, hey, check city, right? We make the best check fried rice and the best check jollof rice right here in Kumasi. All you have to do is to place your order and you'll be forever hooked on. Yo, you'll be hooked because you love the taste. You feel it. You can feel them, yeah? We've got on the menu check fried rice, check jollof rice, as well as that fried sweet plantain, which is a side meal, and then a special

also need to come in because only the chicken will be food, it be meal on its own, man. Check, check city, quite a bit we are out. We're located across Kumasi, Santasi roundabout. We got one branch there. It is opposite the MTC Mall, okay? We're super close to the Santasi Malcolm as well. Delivery lines, Santasi Kumasi is on 0553-913-321. 0553-913-321. We've also got one branch inside the KNUST. Yeah, we're next to the Ayediase Market. Hit us up on 0500-598-596. 0500-598-596. Branch up inside at Doom or right on the Aseda House Road. 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Okay, we work every day 11 a.m. through to 11 p.m. All right. We deliver everywhere across Kumasi, so just give us a call, right? Number's not medium, just call us, we'll get it to you.

around. Amakum is looking for teachers in these subject fields. That's creative arts teacher for primary school, English teacher for primary school, as well as home economics teacher who can teach sewing. All right, this is New Oxford, the New Oxford International School inside Amakum. Yes, we're on the lookout. All right, salary is very attractive. So, interested applicants should please call us on 0246 286 662 0246 286 662. All right, or you can also submit your application letter to the front desk of YFM, and you

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1: Yes, so I haven't seen you since we completed school.
0: Hey, but wait, Olinda. 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